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1: Join Xue Qing and Nico at the Italian National Day reception as they sit down with Fabio Schina, Consul General of Italy in Chongqing, to explore the cultural connections between China and Italy. 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

0: second Golden Panda Awards, visited Sichuan in search of musical inspiration. He engaged in lively discussions with renowned pianist Tian Jiaxin, and the fusion of Chinese and Western music sparked new creative inspiration. Stay tuned for this week's episode of Panda Wandering.
1: Tune in on June the 12th at 9:20 p.m.
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7: Join Xueqing and Nico at the Italian National Day reception as they sit down with Fabio Schina, Consul General of Italy in Chongqing, to explore the cultural connections between China and Italy. Dominic Scherer, a Best Original Score nominee at the 2nd Golden Panda Awards, visited Sichuan in search of musical inspiration. He engaged in lively discussions with renowned pianist Tian Jiaxin and the fusion of Chinese and Western music sparked new creative inspiration.Stay tuned for this week's episode of Panda Wandering.
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7: Don't miss it!
9: They now need the most needed is the
10: army. You from the beginning never thought about buying
11: food. In the Xigong, the people who can enter my Li Kuinan's eyes are not
12: many. I advise everyone don't move. I don't want to get
10: hurt. Hong Kong is so big, there's no room for Ye Chong's advantage.我为自己多找一条退路。
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8: Join Xueqing and Nico at the Italian National Day reception as they sit down with Fabio Schina, Consul General of Italy in Chongqing, to explore the cultural connections between China and Italy. 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

0: 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I'm Xueqing.
1: Hi, I'm Beibei.
0: Beibei, do you remember that group of Chinese and Kyrgyz youth who came to Chengdu this past May? This time, our cameras take us to their home country, Kyrgyzstan.
1: Back in May this year, the Journey of Shared Civilizational Prosperity China-Kyrgyzstan Youth Culture Exchange Program, jointly launched by Sichuan Media Group and the National Television and Radio Broadcasting Corporation of the Kyrgyz Republic, was held in Sichuan. Along the way, our cameras captured many vivid and heartfelt moments of face-to-face exchanges between young people from the two countries.
0: This time, our production team traveled to Kyrgyzstan to explore the stories there. What's special is that we've invited two directors behind our Kyrgyzstan shoot to join us in the studio today and share the experiences and impressions of Bishkek. A warm welcome to both of yours.
2: Hello everyone, I'm Sky. During this visit, we also interviewed Ren Dawei, chairman of the China Council for the Promotion of Peaceful National Reunification in Kyrgyzstan. Born and raised in the Sichuan Chongqing region, he has devoted himself to the restaurant business in Bishkek for the past 23 years. We captured a day in his life as he ran his restaurant and welcomed diners far from home. We saw how Sichuan cuisine breeds differences in taste and culture, becoming a genuine part of local life and helping build lasting friendships between the people of China and Kyrgyzstan.
0: I believe more and more people in Kyrgyzstan will fall in love with Sichuan cuisine.
2: That's right. More and more Sichuan restaurants are opening in Bishkek.

0: 曾建辉 ，a native of Meishan, Sichuan Province, is currently preparing to open his second modern Sichuan restaurant. Having lived in Bishkek for 12 years, Zeng is involved in almost every aspect of running his restaurant. His chefs are from China, while his wait staff are local Kyrgyz employees. We joined him on a visit to Osh Bazaar, the largest market in Bishkek, where he picked out fresh ingredients and prepared for the day service. It offered us a first-hand glimpse at a day in the life of a restaurant owner.Stay tuned. These stories will be revealed in our upcoming future.
1: Besides the stories about Sichuan cuisine, what other memorable experiences did you have during this trip to Kyrgyzstan? Let's invite Jing Liang to tell us more.
2: Well, hello everyone, I'm Max. During this trip to Bishkek, we also brought along the fruit of our May exchange program in Sichuan. Out of 3,298 photographs, we selected 100 and held the Journey of Shared Civilizational Prosperity, China-Kyrgyzstan Youth Co-Creation Exhibition at the Luban Workshop of Kyrgyz State Technical University. These photos truly captured the shared experiences in Sichuan. Li Hua, Minister Consular at the Chinese Embassy in Kyrgyzstan, also attended the exhibition. In his remarks, he noted that China-Kyrgyzstan relations are now at their best in history, and that mutual understanding and cooperation among the younger generation form the foundation for the continued deepening of bilateral relations. That afternoon, as a continuation of the exhibition, we also held a Sichuan food tasting event called When Spice Meets Creaminess, inviting Kyrgyz students to taste Sichuan cuisine. As for more exciting details, I won't give too much away for now. Stay tuned for our full story.
1: After hearing from both directors, I just can't wait to see the full program now. From Sichuan restaurants to the China-Kyrgyzstan Youth Co-Creation Exhibition, these flavors and stories from Sichuan are gradually changing the way people in Kyrgyzstan see Sichuan and China. Perhaps that's the real power of culture exchange.
2: These stories also show us that communication is never a one-way street. When Sichuan flavors and culture go abroad, they can also become part of local people's lives.
1: Now, let's leave Kyrgyzstan behind and turn to another cross-cultural encounter. This time, Nico and I experienced an unforgettable clash of Chinese and Italian cultures at Florentia Village in Chengdu and the Italian National Day reception.
2: So, what are we waiting for? Show us what you saw and experienced.
3: Nico, 我们今天
4: 在意大利，
3: 我们在成都，
4: 佛罗伦萨峡。

0: In the video, Fabio Skinner, Consul General of Italy in Chongqing, talked with Xue Qing and Nico about their experience at Florentia Village and also shared many thoughts on cultural communication between China and Italy. The whole reception felt as relaxed and genuine as a gathering of friends.
1: Indeed, from the Italian-style atmosphere at Florentia Village in Chengdu to the face-to-face communication at the National Day reception, this kind of close interaction brought us closer to one another.
0: Yes, Xue Qing. Dominic Scherer, whose score for Miss Austin earned him a Best Regional Score nomination at the second Golden Panda Awards, visited Sichuan. He experienced the traditional Gaiwan tea, enjoyed a classic Sichuan opera performance, and visited a traditional music shop with renowned pianist Tian Jiaxin.
1: Now, let's take a look at Dominic Scherer's Sichuan journey.
2: Traveling and I like making music, so that's another thing. Maybe there is somewhere an opportunity for me to actually make music with people here, which I enjoy. This is all incredibly exciting for me, so I'm happy to just take everything in.

Yes, I did notice the music, yeah. Yeah, I noticed it's kind of modern with some, you know, it's a show, so it's kind of with some Chinese elements. Yeah. Air Who was in there and the gongs. Yeah, let's go and see them. Yeah.

0: So this area really special for here, and a lot of students like to come to here. And so you can hear a lot of sounds, right? And so today we can try to find one store and to introduce you some Chinese traditional instruments.
1: Right, yeah, let's,
0: okay?
1: Yeah,
0: we try to find it. Yeah. So, you know, we call this instrument 古筝.
1: Oh, this is...
0: Yeah, 古筝, yeah.
1: Okay, yeah.
0: And you see, this is a 软.
1: Uh-huh.
0: So I really think, you see, it's a similar like the violin,
1: yeah,
0: but it looks so different. Here is 二胡.
1: 二胡, yes,
0: yeah,
1: which
0: 二胡,
1: I have,
0: yeah.
1: And I have recorded as well.
0: Uh-huh.
1: I have written for as well.
0: I recording with, and the performance with different Chinese traditional instrument too. So here is my favorite part,
1: right.
0: Because this is the Chinese flute.
1: Yes, I have one of those.
0: Okay.
1: I'm a flute.
0: Yeah, I heard about that.
1: I have a friend of mine gave me one of those. Yeah.
0: Uh-huh. And here, this is the pipa.
1: Yeah.
0: 老师您好，哎，不好意思打扰您，怎么称呼您？
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0: I just say he will use the pipa to imitate something,
1: right.
0: And we guess.
1: Oh, we guess what
0: kind of sound? Yeah.
1: That's a church bell.
0: Yeah, see? You have good ear.
2: 还有刀剑碰撞的声音。
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1: Yeah, I'll try.
0: 是不是
2: 啊？对。
0: Yeah, we need to use five fingers.
1: Five.
0: Yeah.
2: 然后双手握拳，
0: yeah,
2: and then 大指搭在食指上面。
0: Okay.
1: And then you do the tremolo, like, is that how you do the tremolo?
0: 是这样，会弹得很快的那种。
2: Yes, 对。
0: 嗯。
2: 然后是我们手腕动。
0: Yeah, use your wrist.
1: Now I understand. So you do this.
2: Yeah.
0: 他现在这个是不是好一些了？
2: 对。
0: It's so similar like the guitar, right?
1: It is a bit, yeah, some of it, yeah.
0: 还是有点感觉像吉他的，是不是？
2: 对，有点像。
0: OK. It's so cool. You play much better than before. Oh my god, only this short time.
1: Yeah, I mean, you know, yesterday we went to that area around the Conservatoire of Chengdu, and so that was really nice because it felt like the whole area was...musical, you know, with all these instrument shops and then there's the music students around, so I feel like music is playing quite a big role here. I love a kind of place that seems to be dominated by music. I love to, so we went to visit this instrument shop, which was great. We tried the pipa, which was exciting.
0: A spiro.
1: Oh,
0: it's,
1: yes, I know.
0: You have a spiro?
1: No, I have a kawaii, but but it's I'd love to have a. This is the one with the where you can
0: play.
1: I mean, it was really nice meeting her, and also, you know, it's actually every time we meet a musician.It's nice because I feel like music unites us more than good. She's a great pianist. I liked her playing and I liked

0: another me from New York. This actually is my first time do the recording in that day. How many years ago? Yeah.
1: 我先弹起了这个中国的最著名的一首作品《彩云追月》。弹着弹着呢，我就让曾经的我，几年前的我在纽约的时候啊，也弹起了那个旋律。这个其实就是音乐的一个神奇的地方，就是在那一刻，其实它记录下来的是我在当时那个时候的情景下我的一种情绪的变化，是面对着石尔先生，然后面对你们当时我的此情此景此感，对吧？然后能够给我带来的这种灵感和触动。
0: One day I will play his music. 因为有一些电影里面啊，他做的这些曲子其实是有单独的钢琴的 solo 的。
2: And on the recording I played it myself, but I'd like to see it with a great player.
1: 其实会让我们看见更多的不同，在旋律里其实可以找到很多的共鸣。
2: I've been aware of Chinese music for a long time, and you know, Chinese music is a major influence in the world for music, of course. And so I think we have been, myself but many others have been incorporating Chinese elements in music for a long time.
1: 希望这一次能够通过我的琴声，让大家能够感受到会呼吸的中国。
2: I mean, it's great to be here, and it's very generous of Golden Pandas to invite us and fly us over here, because this is sort of like an East meets West event, which is great, and it's really representative of where the world is now. China and to experience some of this a bit more firsthand.
3: Wow, music is truly wonderful. When different cultural expressions come together, they can spark new inspiration. Every lesson learned and every moment on stage builds a bridge across languages and cultures. In today's program, we followed our cameras into Kyrgyzstan and saw the many possibilities of cultural exchanges. At the Italian National Day reception, we felt the blending of Chinese and Italian cultures too.
4: Following the footsteps of international friends, we also experienced Sichuan's food, music, and theater. Each of these stories reflects Sichuan's sincere dialogue with the world. Through these authentic encounters, Sichuan continues to build meaningful connections with people across the globe. Well, that's all for today. I'm Xueqing.
3: I'm Bei Bei. See you next time.
4: Goodbye.
3: Goodbye.

0: coming up here, the thing that strikes me is what a tough physical challenge it was for the troops in the Long March. The weather we've got now is probably closer to what they had to climb through. They didn't have soft, warm wool. A lot of them were probably doing it in bare feet. But they fought on to the end and they kept on going. Where after this pass, there were more peaks and more peaks. I think that must have been the toughest challenge they'd faced to date. And I think by the time they got here, they must have been pretty tough. Pretty tough people.
1: Huh?
2: 你们到底是什么人？你们要干什么？什么人？要你命的人！住手！还真有大鱼上钩了！
3: 别乱来！
2: 没听你们说，动手！

0: Hello and welcome to Panel Wondering. I'm Xueqing.
1: Hi, I'm Beibei.
0: Recently, Sichuan has unveiled a stirring of exciting new highlights across cultural tourism, sports, and global exchange programs. With summer break approaching, Chengdu has rolled out major new leisure options, including several new exhibitions waiting to be explored. The Art Museum Chengdu at East

0: Science Albert Memory recently launched a brand new digital art exhibition themed Pink Moon.
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0: Absolutely. Chengdu has stepped up development of its digital cultural and creative sector. Venues such as Eastern Suburb Memory, the High Tech Zone, and Chunxi Road have launched immersive digital programs. Digital technology revitalizes artistic expression and continues to enrich the city's culture and tourism scene, offering diverse choices for citizens' summer leisure and young people's entertainment.
1: Beyond these local leisure spots, one major global event has captured widespread attention lately, the World Cup. On the field, the action has been thrilling, while off the field, our unique Sichuan cuisine is stealing the show on the global stage.
0: Indeed, our pan observer Du Dong headed to Dallas, Texas, where he met soccer fans from around the world with authentic Sichuan snacks in hand. As he shared the traits and the stories behind Sichuan cuisine, he brought the warmth and vibrancy of everyday Baxiu life into the excitement of the World Cup.
1: After the games, he stopped by a Sichuan restaurant in a local Chinatown and had lively interactions with diners from around the world who love Sichuan food. Speaking of food, I can't wait! Let's take a look!
2: 熊猫观察的朋友们，你们好，我是熊猫观察的前方观察员杜兜。今天我们带大家来到的是休斯敦的 NRG 体育场，一起来看一眼 C 罗的比赛，走吧！

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3: Hello, sir.
4: How are you?
3: Nice to see you here. Where are you from?
4: I am from Dallas, but I grew up in Mexico.
3: Ah, okay. Which team you support?
4: Mexico.
3: Mexico. You come from Mexico,
4: so. Yeah, I have to.
3: Yeah. Yesterday you won Korea.
4: Yes.
3: It's a good game.
4: Well.We got lucky.
3: Yeah. So, you know, this is a Chinese restaurant.
4: Yes.
3: And how do you think of the Sichuan food?
4: Oh, this is the best.
3: Best?
4: Yes, because it's real Chinese. So I ate real Chinese.
3: Uh-huh.
4: So I know the difference. This is the best. You see?
3: Yeah.
4: I put this. I got a lot of chill.
3: Cool.
4: That's what I like about Sichuan food.
3: Yeah.
4: Like Mexican, we put a lot of chill.
3: I know. Yeah, Sichuan food and Mexican food is the same because
4: well,
3: of
4: the spice. Yes.
3: Yeah, cool. Thanks, sir. And hope one day we'll come to China.
4: Hey.
3: I have a gift for you. Gift. A pin from China national team.
4: Oh, thank God. I love it. That's amazing, I love it.
0: 现在啊，川菜早已经走出国门了，已经遍布了六大洲100多个国家，这玩意儿你能信吗？世界杯呢，因为足球让各国球迷联系在一起，而美食恰恰是迅速拉近各国球迷关系的最简单最直接的方式。哎，屏幕前的各位，你们有没有想吃一口地道的川菜呢？拔死！
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6: Food is a universal cultural language, and deep friendship city partnerships strengthen this across cultural ties.
7: Alessandro Anello, deputy mayor of Palermo, Italy, visited Chengdu recently. He first toured the Chengdu research base of giant panda breeding and shared his first-hand impressions of the 2026 Chengdu International Friendship Cities Cooperation and Development Conference.
6: In fact, our Italian panda observer Nico and I joined the deputy mayor on a visit to Guanghui Art Museum, where we took in the first Chinese mainland solo exhibition by Italian contemporary artist Silvio. It reflected the deep friendship between the two cities. Next, let's explore this cross-continental connection.
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7: French artist Siri Afonso joined the NY20 Plus artist residency at Nongyuan in Chengdu to connect with local young creators. He made a special trip to the Art Museum of Sichuan Fine Arts Institute to check out their major graduate exhibition.
6: Using art as a shared language, it bridges geographic and cultural divides.
8: So now we are in front of the Sichuan Fine Art Institute. I heard it was a very good exhibition about student graduation, so now let's have a look.
9: I'm Cyril Afonso, I'm a French artist, and I'm living between Pau and Paris. I was invited by Nohuan to like some research about Chinese cultures, Chinese painting, and put a lot of things that I saw on my paintings.
8: So what I like on that kind of painting, it's the colors. They are very acid and I really enjoy them. And they remind me my work. That's why I don't know, I feel we have a kind of connection with that kind of painting. So I really enjoy it. It reminds me also the cubism, some futurism also. And yeah, I really enjoy that work. So let's have a look to the other.
9: Since I was little, I was drawing a lot. And when I grew up and I was at high school, I wanted to try more about painting. And it was a kind of love story between the painting and I. So I try many kind of style, like cubism, abstract, impressionism, realism. I was invited by Nohuan to do one month residency, and with that kind of opportunity, I will do like some research about Chinese cultures, Chinese painting, and so because it's I saw very rich thing about painting Chinese painting, so I wanted to put a lot of things that I saw on my paintings.
10: Yeah, it was all about Sichuan culture, so like the opera. A poor guy that was putting some makeup on his faces, and it was like also a test. I was trying to do a lot of different kind of art style, because when you see the two of us, it's not the same style, but it remains like kind of realism.
9: Here, I wanted to try to do kind of mix between my art and the Chinese art, especially in Sichuan art, to see to bring something like. That I wanted, like I wanted my painting being less heavy, so I wanted to put a lot of things that I saw in the traditional painting, that Chinese painting that was made with ink.

So once again, what I like on that kind of painting is the colors that I really enjoy, and I have the impression that the artist made things that I wanted to do.

So I have a lot of respect for that work. It's a kind of frontier between abstract and figurativism, and I really enjoy it and I like it. And for that

cool. I like it. Everything. I'm in Sichuan and I really enjoy the atmosphere. This is very relaxed for me. I can work as I want to do. And I really enjoy the dynamic of the city. In Sichuan, what's impressed me the most, it's the art in all of kind of forms here. They are very rich, even when you see the roof of the buildings, there is always something that very artistic, but it's very creative. And very creative and very rich, so you can find inspiration in everywhere. So. There is a lot of sketches that I made, and I wanted to do it with Chinese ink. That is very interesting for me. I really enjoy how the how the brush works on the painting. So we will try how my sketches will be on that painting. It will be very interesting, but I hope it will be like I want to do. So yeah.

0: So for that sketch, I made the woman that was doing some instrument, some piano from there, and I wanted to put some forms that I saw on Chinese painting. Like I really enjoy the flames and the.I saw a lot of Chinese painting with flames, and I really enjoy it because it gives to the painting a good dynamic, and it brings something very interesting to the canvas. And yeah, I think next time I will do it on paper because it's a little, yeah. But it was good, and finally, you know that it will help me to find another way to work with accident, you know. So this is a good accident.It's because it's like unlimited, you can do unlimited things about art. I mean, there is no limits in terms of forms, in terms of colors, in terms of combination of shapes. And I have the impression of making my own world every time that I'm making something. So, and that's why I'm very passionate about art.
1: International art builds bridges for cross-cultural dialogue. Deep within Sichuan's sprawling natural landscapes, humans and nature share touching stories of coexistence.
2: Based year-round at the Ruoga wetlands in western Sichuan, wildlife photographer Ren Heqing captures rare wild animals through his lens.
1: Every frame tells the story of ecological transformation on the plateau wetlands, highlighting Sichuan's remarkable achievements in biodiversity conservation. Now, let's look through his lens and explore his wildlife circle of friends.
3: 在我们这儿，老三就是朋友的意思。他们呢，都是我的老三。这个鸳鸯是很神秘的东西，它跑的时候就一跳一跳，我就看，你看，屁股上就是给你显形。灰鸳呢，就是也很可爱，它的颜色就像这个。草一样，有点带绿色那种。蝙蝠宝宝也很可爱，它那个眼睛小的时候，简直是太漂亮了，有点像带那种绿宝石那么一种感觉一样的。在我印象当中最深的呢，就是我的老三，就是这个黑颈鹤，我们的县鸟。黑颈鹤是唯一生活在这个高原的鹤类，最吸引我的就是啥子呢？它的那高贵的气质。他要是选定了这个伴侣，他这一辈子他都是这一个伴侣，直到就是双方都去世。
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